definitions of what family is. Some say it's blood, some say it's a bond, some say it's a bond made with blood. Well, this is the story of Cousin Randy. Cousin Randy, 6'7" psycho motherfucker, locked down half his life. He's my family, family by blood. And if you see him, don't look at him wrong, 'cause he'd kill you in a second, and it wouldn't be the first time.

0: us.
1: And you say you want to sing it.
0: Come again. We the woman never planned for
1: find
0: this.
1: Find some joy.
0: Change our plan.

and gentlemen, young man, come from a town about 5 minutes south of here. Everybody knows it is South City. It's a greasy little neighborhood, whole lot of soul come out of South City over the years. And I'm gonna tell you one thing, we got a lot of it up on this stage with us tonight and every night. Ladies and gentlemen, on the tenor saxophone from South San Francisco, California, Keith Crossin.

a bitch, but we plotted to kill him cause we ain't numb. Unfamiliar faces make niggas nervous. Convicted court cases might hit the surface. Restricted territories might come through lurking. We ain't want none of that urgent call. Llama had turban fall on my identity. Percocets for all the headaches I'm about to bring. Confetti, tumble out this barrel soon as it ring. You ready?

0: I did it because it was around actually the time of the pandemic. So love obviously is love, you know, and then, but love of not only yourself, I mean, sorry, not only of people, other people, because when people think about love, they think, okay, oh, I'm in love with this.
1: Someone.
0: Exactly. But for me, it was more important to know to love, because I saw a lot of people breaking up around this time, relationships dying, people splitting, and it didn't even have to be love relationship, intimate. It was just normal relationship when you saw people drifting, you know. And at times that's because people realize they did not know who they were, you know, and how they wanted to be loved and who they want to be associated with. So that is why the love came about. And then the scars, that is pain, you know, what I've been through and what other, yes, you know, the scars.
1: Yes.
0: But the triumph behind it, not just scars and I'm there, oh, poor me. No, it's like, hey, I went through this and I come out very strong, you know. So, and then there's the attitude, you know, fresh like me. No, I'm a fresh like, you know, because, you know, I got a juice, you know, giving yourself, bigging yourself up. So that's what it is about. So at the end of the day, it's just positive, even if it sounds like something so sad and, oh, what did you go through? No, it's, I've seen a lot and also people been through a lot. And then also at the same time, you're bigging up yourself and you know yourself, you know what you've been through, what you don't want in your life and what you want to take with you from all these situations.
1: Okay, it's not your own own experience mm-hmm. about love.
0: My own experience yes. about love.
1: It's not love, scares, and attitude.
0: My experience about
1: yes.
0: love has been good and bad.
1: Like yeah. Everybody.
0: Like exactly, like everyone. Everyone has goes through the ups, the downs, the nice, the bad. You know. So yeah, this. Been yes, it's been good and bad, let's just say. Yeah.
1: Okay, you at this album you work with the Gentlemen, Turbulence, Tanya Stephan, mm-hmm. Bagel. How why Tanya Stephan? Why it's not another person? Mm-hmm. Can you please explain it?
0: Mm-hmm. So why Tanya Stephan? Tanya Stephan, because I look up to her. She's an amazing artist, yeah. Vocalist, and then her lyrics are so smart when you hear how she uses her words. And
1: it's own words. The text is her own text.
0: Her own text, exactly. But the way she writes her texts, everyone knows when you listen to them and how she puts them together. Very smart. That's what I like about her. And then her vocals are top. You know,
1: your two vocals. I mm-hmm. heard the song. Mm-hmm. The two vocals mm-hmm. is really good.
0: Thank you so much. So
1: it's
0: I had
1: symphony.
0: To. It's funny because when the producer heard it, he's like, what do you mean that's you? And I'm like, no, that's me. And Tanya said, but where? He could not believe. And then he's like, okay, then he heard the differences a bit behind the voices. But she's been an inspiration for me. And I met her through actually when I was on tour with Gentleman at the MTV Unplugged. And I was like, I have to have a song. I remember when I approached her, I was so scared, you know. And she's so sweet, so nice. So big up to Tanya Stephan. She actually, I think it was her birthday the other day. So happy birthday to her too.
1: Oh, okay.
0: Yes. So.
1: And Gentleman is one of your friends because
0: of course, because I've worked with yes, and I've worked with him before, you know. And then Turbulence, I also met in Jamaica, and we wanted to work together, and we're thinking of what song that we could do that is, you know, people would think we do a love song. But I felt like it was important to do like a message because he's a fire person too, you know. So when it came to that, I was like, no, we need to do a fire song. Later on, we can do a love song or whatever type of song. But yeah, and then his vocals are top notch. He was so fast. He sent a file so fast. So that was an honor. And then Bugle as well, same thing as on the album. Amazing artists. I'm really blessed and grateful to have them. And I handpicked them. Actually, Bugle's song, by the way, came about because I heard his song called Compliment when I was doing a workout. I remember it was some push-ups actually, and I'm like, yo, I have to work with Bugle one day. And then the dream
1: came. And they say yes.
0: Yeah, and then I contacted him and then he said yes, and the rest is history. So yeah.
1: Okay, do you want to work with another artist and it was not possible to this album or not?
0: Yeah, well, maybe not this album, but artists, I would love to work with Sean Paul. Busy Signal, oh
1: yes.
0: My word.
1: Reggae dancehall artist.
0: He is fine and he can sing. Busy Signal. I'm putting it out in the universe, like the way I did for Bugle.
1: Yes,
0: Busy Signal.
1: Call the universe.
0: Exactly. Yeah, no, call the universe. So, yeah. For now, I'd say that. There's many people, but for now, I would say that.
1: Okay.
0: Yes.
1: Do you want? I don't know. So, my question. do you respond to this question? I know that in your first album you work with a French artist, Tairo.
0: Yes.
1: How do you meet him?
0: How did we get together?
1: Yes.
0: We got together through, if I'm not wrong, it could have been through Scaramucci's manager.
1: Yes.
0: And he also heard my music and he really liked it. And he's like, we have to do a song together. So, yeah, then he reached out. And then the rest is history. So big up Tairo, by the way. I'd really love to, if it's tour with him, or, you know, work in some way, shape or form. But big up to him as well.
1: And do you know another French artist?
0: Rest in peace. I think it was to Naaman, for sure.
1: Naaman.
0: Yes, yeah. He was amazing, yeah. Who else? Generation, I think, is French as well. I'm not so sure if she's French, but I know Zumti.
1: Zumti. No, she's Irish girl.
0: Oh, Irish.
1: English.
0: Oh, English. But she lives in
1: she lives in French.
0: French, exactly.
1: In France, yes.
0: She as well. And then there's another female. She changed her name. But big up to her. She's a very nice. She reminds me of Sarah Lugo. But I can't remember her name, but yes. Big up to her as well, yeah.
1: Okay. For another time, do you like to work with another girl, French girl artist?
0: I'd say for sure Generation. Yes. But let's see, we're seeing how we can work that out. I'm in contact with his drummer. And then
1: you see them on tour?
0: No, but they contacted me actually.
1: Oh, okay.
0: Yeah. So the drummer contacted me. I'm so mad that I can't remember her name. She's a great. She also went for this Eurovision. But she's really good. She raps like. But anyway, big. She I'd work with as well. And then who else is there to work with that I can't think of? For now, I can't think. But Generation for sure. But you can tell me of some artists maybe you think that would pair well with.
1: In France, I think about another mm-hmm. German artist.
0: Mm-hmm.
1: She's Iranian.
0: Trickster.
1: Yes,
0: I know Trickster. Yeah, she's great.
1: You have
0: yes.
1: the same energy.
0: That's true. She's great. She's my friend. Yeah.
1: Yes, she's your friend.
0: Yeah, she's a friend.
1: I love to see her on show. Mm-hmm. So.
0: She's great. She's
1: I think your energy and her energy
0: will match. Yes,
1: will match.
0: Yes, it will be a good thing. Think
1: on
0: yes.
1: it, perhaps.
0: For sure, for sure. But yes, her you were saying. Oh, so in general, you mean any other
1: artist?
0: Yes,
1: in general. I like female artists. Yes.
0: I would say for now, I really like Lila Aike.
1: Yeah.
0: She's amazing. Another female, I think Savannah is good as well. From Kenya, I would say Kari.
1: Kari.
0: For now, those are the ones I'll say. Yeah.
1: Okay. So thank you, Trisha, to take some time with us.
0: Thank you so much.
1: And see you perhaps next year.
0: Yes.
1: In
0: another place.
1: Another place.
0: Exactly. Yes.
1: Perhaps.
0: Yes.
1: Thank you very
0: thank
1: much.
0: Thank you so much. Thank you.
2: 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Merci.

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1: Recognize the divinity in myself and my noble people.
0: Yiza.
1: We don't have the interest for convince some other ones to see what we already seen ourselves.

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2: So I started with this. At the end of around 22 days, the moon is in its third quarter. And at the end of a synodic month, cycle is stopped. It spins once in its axis in precisely the same amount of time that takes its revolution around the Earth. So he asked me, what's the process? And what's the aim? Doesn't drive the hydrologic cycle, doesn't he? You should use launch loop to allow your non-rocket space launch to reach Earth orbit in a safer condition. Indeed, repeated vertices are allowed. Actually, I didn't well understand him. He was maybe referring to a close path or something. Do you buy cycles, he said to me. This one is an elliptical cheap one. You should try it. So I tried. Press the button, launch the arcade. Now reset the digits.

Barbary, Carte and Negra, Tsunami, Enola Gay, Kamikaze, Valkyries, Fatwa, Globalization, Police Brutality, Death Row, Guernica, Dolly Clone, Snuff Films, Cannibalism, La Racine du Mal.

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